0: 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Hashtag Geng Pagi Kita.
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1: Ras. Look what we done started. 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